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the Bob and Tom Show. Mama made us listen to Pink Floyd and Floyd Kramer. We got three square meals of mushrooms and cornbread. Mama's kitchen smelled a lot like incense and cathead biscuits. We'd watch Porter and Dolly and then throw on the Grateful Dead. Born and raised on acid country, eating turnip greens and a handful of Nebutol. Yeah, Daddy couldn't take it, he had to go. You can't play Hendrix on a banjo. Mama walked the floor and laid another brick in the wall. Our heroes were Roy Acuff and Abby Hoffman. We grew up outside of Woodstock, Tennessee. Listening to Farron Young and a side of Inagata DeVita. Mama made a well-rounded outcast out of me.

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Yeah, wild horses couldn't drag me away. Z102.3 Erie's classic rock. McGee on a Rolling Stones weekend. Another cut from the new Stones album, Foreign Tongues, coming up at the bottom of the hour.

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0: And you're a classic at the top.
2: I see a red door and I want it painted black.
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